0: Sea breeze, a new set of keys. Reflections on the Bay makes retirement feel lighter. With spacious coastal apartments for over 65s from just $330,000. Low maintenance living designed for comfort today and confidence tomorrow. Because retirement should move with you, not away from you. Come see what's possible at reflectionsonthebay.org.au. This is our
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2: Love the music? Or maybe not. Got something you want to say? Well, text us. That's right, Fraser Coast FM now has Text Us. You can now text our presenters directly in the studio. Want to know the number? It's 0468 288 300. So, don't hesitate, because there is no need to wait. Have your say right here, right now. Just text us on 0468 288 300. 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
1: 7A.
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2: Okay, not me. Like, don't get excited, man. It's because I'm short, I know.

The voice of Slim Whitman to open our program this afternoon, simply entitled He. And Rob, I might just mention to you, I have had passed to me your request, and I'll play it for you very, very shortly. But in the meantime, Neil Diamond, Don't Go There.

Very common for you, all by myself. And now for my fair lady, Rex Harrison. I've grown accustomed to her face.

Harry Belafonte for you in the Jamaica Farewell. The second of your selections comes to you from the Springfields, and it's Island of Dreams.

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0: 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He's the boogie woogie bugle boy of Company B.
1: He was a boogie woogie bugle boy of Company B. And when he plays boogie woogie bugle, he was busy as a buzz bee. 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He's a boogie woogie bugle boy of Company B. Doo-doo.

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1: Harvey Bay Botanical Gardens are both peaceful and have a certain grace about them, with many plants and trees from the Sandy Strait area, cool lagoons, an orchid house and a Chinese garden. 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Drive along Elizabeth Street from the Esplanade and you'll soon see it on your right.
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Before that, The Casuals and Jessamine. 15 minutes after four, we had Tommy Manuel playing a Shadows tune. 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
1: This next song is called Messy's Mine.

The Steely Dan Deacon Blues. What a long track, that's 7 minutes. Yeah. Thought, ooh, that's going on a bit. Certainly is. Have you been to the new library at the Hub? Yeah, or the Taj Mahal, as we affectionately call it. Yeah, in Main Street. I went there the other day. I said, can I make a reservation? He said, no, we're fully booked. I thought, oh, I know they're busy. But I was in a library once for 2 weeks. I buried my nose in a book and forgot what book it was I buried it in. I know, really annoying. They couldn't get me out. And a friend of mine, he discovered he had a library in the bottom of his trousers. I thought, oh, there's a turn up for the books. Here's an oldie, a great one. Cliff and the Shadows.

Great song by Debbie Reynolds there, Tammy. I think that was from the film Tammy and the Bachelor, from memory. Here's Max Johnson and 1990-something.

Great song by James Rain there, Way Out West. Here's Olivia Neutron Bomb, and she's hopelessly devoted to you.

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Rob Thomas there with Mockingbird. Sonny and Cher coming up for you now with I Got You, Babe. And we'll follow that with You Too and Pride. Sit back, relax, and enjoy.

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2: I'm Ron Wilson. A teenage girl is in critical condition after allegedly being struck by an e-bike in the Lake Illawarra region south of Sydney. New South Wales ambulance paramedics treated the 16-year-old at the scene before she was airlifted to St George Hospital in a critical but stable condition. Police say the 35-year-old alleged rider of the e-bike involved in the incident returned a breath test reading of 0.135 and also tested positive to cocaine and methamphetamine. Police are searching for a second e-bike rider who reportedly left the scene of the accident. Troubles are compounding for the Labor government as fresh polling shows voter sentiment turning sharply against both the party and its top leaders. The latest Redbridge poll places Anthony